something about a conservative regular girl that still can be thorough as don't need you. Psychic can reach a zodiac sign, it must be a Gemini moon, cause we about to go half. Mistakenly, nobody been in a bag, but how many bodies done been in her bag?

0: 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This is Janique Brandon.
1: Yes, it is.
0: What's going on, man? This is big homie Eric Chief from Magic 102.5. How you doing?
1: Oh, I'm doing good, man. Driving these trucks.
0: Well, we ain't going to keep you long. Obviously, you've been listening. You definitely been listening for your chance to pick up tickets to go check out the R&B tour with Chris Brown and Usher, right? You've been entering?
1: I have.
0: Janique.
1: Yes, I have.
0: You won, bro.
1: Come on, man. I don't win nothing. Come on.
2: Oh, my God.
1: That's what I'm talking about.
0: Yes, sir. Another listener just scored the experience of a lifetime. We're talking Usher Raymond. We're talking Chris Brown. Two icons. One legendary link up. You got two tickets to go check out Usher and Chris Brown. You got round-trip airfare to the destination of your choice. We'll let you make that decision later. You got two-night hotel stay. You got the whole VIP package, man. It's valued at $3,000. So.
1: Wow.
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0: This weekend, Pearl Night is going all the way up. 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Doors open at 9 o'clock p.m., and this is definitely going to be a movie. Then, son, you get ready for the all-white brunch with So Good Cajun Cuisine. And we're keeping it lit from the day party to the nightlife with DJ Wop Chop, DJ Paw, and DJ Nasty in the mix. And a live performance from Big J. It's Pearl 9. Good vibes, good food, good people, and good times. Be there, hear about it later. Pearl 9, all-white weekend, going down, kicking off this Saturday.
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2: 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Back in the city. Doors open at 9 o'clock p.m., and this is definitely going to be a movie. Then, son, you get ready for the all-white brunch with So Good Cajun Cuisine. And we're keeping it lit from the day party to the nightlife with DJ Wop Chop, DJ Paw, and DJ Nasty in the mix. And a live performance from Big J. It's Pearl 9. Good vibes, good food, good people, and good times. Be there, hear about it later. 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
6: 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Then, Sunday, get ready for the all-white brunch with So Good Cajun Cuisine. And we're keeping it lit from the day party to the nightlife with DJ Wop Chop, DJ Paw, and DJ Nasty in the mix. And a live performance from Big J. It's Pearl 9. Good vibes, good food, good people, and good times. Be there, hear about it later. Pearl 9, all white weekend, going down, kicking off this Saturday.
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5: 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Next Sunday, get ready for the all-white brunch with So Good Cajun Cuisine. 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And a live performance from Big J. It's Pearl 9. Good vibes, good food, good people, and good times. Be there, hear about it later. 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
5: 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Doors open at 9 o'clock p.m., and this is definitely going to be a movie. Then, son, you get ready for the all-white brunch with So Good Cajun Cuisine. And we're keeping it lit from the day party to the nightlife with DJ Wop Chop, DJ Paw, and DJ Nasty in the mix. And a live performance from Big J. It's Pearl 9. Good vibes, good food, good people, and good times. Be there, hear about it later. Pearl 9, all white weekend, going down, kicking off this Saturday.
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2: 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Hey, what's up, man? 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
2: 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Doors open at 9 o'clock p.m., and this is definitely going to be a movie. Then, son, you get ready for the all-white brunch with So Good Cajun Cuisine. And we're keeping it lit from the day party to the nightlife with DJ Wop Chop, DJ Paw, and DJ Nasty in the mix. And a live performance from Big J. It's Pearl 9. Good vibes, good food, good people, and good times. Be there, hear about it later. Pearl 9, all-white weekend going down, kicking off this Saturday.
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0: Hey, it's Steve Harvey, y'all. Here's what happened on the Steve Harvey Morning Show. Y'all, listen to me. 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
5: 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Doors open at 9 o'clock p.m., and this is definitely going to be a movie. Then, Sunday, get ready for the all-white brunch with So Good Cajun Cuisine. And we're keeping it lit from the day party to the nightlife with DJ Wop Chop, DJ Paw, and DJ Nasty in the mix. And a live performance from Big J. It's Pearl 9. Good vibes, good food, good people, and good times. Be there, hear about it later. Pearl 9, all white weekend, going down, kicking off this Saturday.
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16: A Better Life with Dr. Sanjay Gupta.
17: Osteoporosis affects millions of people in the United States and around the world. It's a disease that basically causes someone's bones to become weak, brittle, and porous, which can increase their risk of fractures. Now, the good news here is there are things you can do other than, or in addition to, taking medications to prevent fractures before it's too late. One is to up your intake of calcium and vitamin D. You also want to eat more protein. One functional medicine dietitian told us that that helps build muscle, and if you're building muscle strength, then you are also building bone strength. You want to be mindful of your workouts. The best ways to build bone density, one therapist told us, are going to be resistance exercises like lifting weights, and also exercises that make your bones take a bit of an impact, such as jumping or even running, just loading the bones a little bit more. I'm Dr. Sanjay Gupta, helping you live a better life.
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Never chase bread, chase the vision. 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Success feel better, independent. 9-11 at the valley, at Atlantic. 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
3: 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How you doing?
4: Oh, I'm doing good, man. Driving these trucks.
3: Well, we ain't going to keep you long. Obviously, you've been listening. You definitely been listening for your chance to pick up tickets to go check out the R&B tour with Chris Brown and Usher, right? You've been entering?
4: I have.
3: Janique.
4: Yes, I have.
3: You won, bro.
4: Come on, man. I don't win nothing. Come on.
2: Oh, my God.
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3: 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Another listener just scored the experience of a lifetime. We're talking Usher Raymond. We're talking Chris Brown. Two icons. One legendary link up. 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
3: 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Doors open at 9 o'clock p.m., and this is definitely going to be a movie. Then Sunday

grapevine. Funny thing about your problems, they ain't mine. Staying up through the late night, 20 seconds to game time. Getting religious with it, how I'm crossing these state lines.

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1: 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You got Wham, you got Billy in this, you know what I'm saying?
2: We the best music. While they watching us win, another anthem upon the end. Biggest.

Girl, you a 10, girl, you a 10, girl, you a 10, girl, you a 10, girl, you a 10, girl, you a 10, girl, you a 10, girl, you a 10, girl, you a 10, girl, you a 10, girl, you a 10, girl, you a 10, girl, you a 10, girl, you a 10, girl, you a 10, girl, you a 10, girl, you a 10, girl, you a 10, girl, you a 10, girl, you a 10, girl, you a 10, girl, you a 10, girl, you a 10, girl, you a 10, girl, you a 10, girl, you a 10, girl, you a 10, girl, you a 10, girl, you a 10, girl, you a 10, girl, you a 10, girl, you a 10, girl, you a 10, girl, you a 10, girl, you a 10, girl, you a 10, girl, you a 10, girl, you a 10, girl, you a 10, girl, you a 10, girl, you a 10, girl, you a 10, girl, you a 10, girl, you a 10, girl, you a 10, girl, you a 10, girl, you a 10, gir

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1: This weekend, Pearl Night is going all the way up. 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Doors open at 9 o'clock p.m., and this is definitely going to be a movie. Then, son, you get ready for the all-white brunch with So Good Cajun Cuisine. And we're keeping it lit from the day party to the nightlife with DJ Wop Chop, DJ Paw, and DJ Nasty in the mix. And a live performance from Big J. It's Pearl 9. Good vibes, good food, good people, and good times. Be there and hear about it later. Pearl 9, all-white weekend going down, kicking off this Saturday.
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1: 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Then, son, you get ready for the all-white brunch with So Good Cajun Cuisine. And we're keeping it lit from the day party to the nightlife with DJ Wop Chop, DJ Paw, and DJ Nasty in the mix. And a live performance.

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5: 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Then, Sunday, get ready for the all-white brunch with So Good Cajun Cuisine. And we're keeping it lit from the day party to the nightlife with DJ Wop Chop, DJ Paw, and DJ Nasty in the mix. And a live performance from Big J. It's Pearl 9. Good vibes, good food, good people, and good times. Be there, hear about it later. Pearl 9, all white weekend, going down, kicking off this Saturday.
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1: 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Doors open at 9 o'clock p.m., and this is definitely going to be a movie. Then, son, you get ready for the all-white brunch with So Good Cajun Cuisine. And we're keeping it lit from the day party to the nightlife with DJ Wop Chop, DJ Paw, and DJ Nasty in the mix. And a live performance from Big J. It's Pearl 9. Good vibes, good food, good people, and good times. Be there, hear about it later. Pearl 9, all-white weekend, going down, kicking off this Saturday.
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1: 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Doors open at 9 o'clock p.m., and this is definitely going to be a movie. Then, son, you get ready for the all-white brunch with So Good Cajun Cuisine. And we're keeping it lit from the day party to the nightlife with DJ Wop Chop, DJ Paw, and DJ Nasty in the mix. And a live performance from Big J. It's Pearl 9. Good vibes, good food, good people, and good times. Be there, hear about it later. Pearl 9, all-white weekend, going down, kicking off this Saturday.
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0: It's the Big Station Magic 102.5 celebrating 20 years of Lil Wayne Staccata. And you know we just made another big win. Hey, what's up, man? I'm trying to reach out to Joshua Geller.
1: It's me.
0: Man, you've been listening to my station. You know I appreciate that, man. I definitely appreciate you listening. So I just wanted to give you some good news this morning.
1: Okay.
0: You're going to see Lil Wayne.
1: Yes, sir.
0: You got two tickets to go check out Lil Wayne in the city of your choice. You got round trip air for two. You got a 2-night hotel stay, and you got $250 spending cash. You can use it however you want to at whatever show you go to, all right?
1: Yes, sir.
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0: 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Doors open at 9 o'clock p.m. and this is definitely going to be a movie. Then Sunday, get ready for the all-white brunch with So Good Cajun Cuisine. And we're keeping it lit from the day party to the nightlife with DJ Wop Chop, DJ Paw, and DJ Nasty in the mix. And a live performance from Big J. It's Pearl 9. Good vibes, good food, good people, and good times. Be there, hear about it later. 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
1: So, I typed a text to a girl I used to see, saying that I chose this cutie pie with whom I want to be. And I apologize if this message gets you down. Then I CC'd every girl that I'd CC round town. And hate to see y'all frown, but I'd rather see her smiling. 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No looking back, spaceships don't come equipped with rear view mirrors. 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My partner yelling too soon. Don't do it. Reconsider. Read some litter. Sure on the subject. 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
10: 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Back in the city. Doors open at 9 o'clock p.m., and this is definitely going to be a movie. Then, son, you get ready for the all-white brunch with so good Cajun cuisine. And we're keeping it lit from the day party to the nightlife with DJ Wop Chop, DJ Paw, and DJ Nasty in the mix. And a live performance from Big J. It's Pearl 9. Good vibes, good food, good people, and good times. Be there, hear about it later. Pearl 9, all-white weekend, going down, kicking off this Saturday.
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2: 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Bun B will be performing some of his classic joints, like this. 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
3: 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Then, son, you get ready for the all-white brunch with So Good Cajun Cuisine. 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

0: 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This is Janique Brandon.
1: Yes, it is.
0: What's going on, man? It's the big homie Eric G from Magic 102.5. How you doing?
1: I'm doing good, man. Driving these trucks.
0: Well, we ain't going to keep you long. Obviously, you've been listening. You've definitely been listening for your chance to pick up tickets to go check out the R&B tour with Chris Brown and Usher, right? You've been entering?
1: I have.
0: Janique.
1: Yes, I have.
0: You won, bro.
1: Come on, man. I don't win nothing. Come on.
2: Oh, my God.
1: That's what I'm talking about.
0: Yes, sir. Another listener just scored the experience of a lifetime. We're talking Usher Raymond. We're talking Chris Brown. Two icons. One legendary link up. You got two tickets to go check out Usher and Chris Brown. You got round-trip airfare to the destination of your choice. We'll let you make that decision later. You got two-night hotel stay. You got the whole VIP package, man. It's valued at $3,000.
1: Wow.
2: Oh, my God.
1: Wow, man, I appreciate it.
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0: 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This weekend, Pearl Night is going all the way up. 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Doors open at 9 o'clock p.m., and this is definitely going to be a movie. Then, son, you get ready for the all-white brunch with So Good Cajun Cuisine. And we're keeping it lit from the day party to the nightlife with DJ Wop Chop, DJ Paw, and DJ Nasty in the mix. And a live performance from Big J. It's Pearl 9. Good vibes, good food, good people, and good times. Be there, hear about it later. Pearl 9, all-white weekend going down, kicking off this Saturday.
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1: I love it.
2: 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Oh, yeah. 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
1: This weekend, Pearl Night is going all the way up. 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Doors open at 9 o'clock p.m., and this is definitely going to be a movie. Then, son, you get ready for the all-white brunch with So Good Cajun Cuisine. And we're keeping it lit from the day party to the nightlife with DJ Wop Chop, DJ Paw, and DJ Nasty in the mix.

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1: 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Doors open at 9 o'clock p.m., and this is definitely going to be a movie. Then, son, you get ready for the all-white brunch with So Good Cajun Cuisine. And we're keeping it lit from the day party to the nightlife with DJ Wop Chop, DJ Paw, and DJ Nasty in the mix. And a live performance from Big J. It's Pearl 9. Good vibes, good food, good people, and good times. Be there, hear about it later. Pearl 9, all-white weekend, going down, kicking off this Saturday.
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Somebody tell them people Mr. Hem is here. Whoa, whoa, whoa, whoa, whoa. 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

0: 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Somebody tell them people Mr. Hem is here.
1: Whoa, whoa, whoa, whoa, whoa, whoa.
0: Mr. Hem is here.
1: Whoa, whoa, whoa, whoa, whoa, whoa.
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Doors open at 9 o'clock p.m., and this is definitely going to be a movie. Then, son, you get ready for the all-white brunch with So Good Cajun Cuisine. And we're keeping it lit from the day party to the nightlife with DJ Wop Chop, DJ Paw, and DJ Nasty.

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Where are my summer babies at? Yeah. Yo, if you're celebrating a birthday coming up in the end of June, coming up into July, we want to hear from you, man. We want to shout you out. 888-420-7710. 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Call us up. Let us know when's your birthday. We want to shout you out, all right? We want to celebrate you, okay? In the meanwhile, we're going to start the show off with Wes Morgan, Tears, on the new Donnie McClurkin Show.

0: You just heard right there by LaShawn Knox and Ernest Pugh. Before that, you heard Tears by Wes Morgan. Right now, it's time for your flashback song of the day.
1: What we're going to do right here is go back.
0: And today, we're taking it back to 1994. Now, 1994, we've had a lot of different interesting things happening that year. The Stellar Award's first and only posthumous award was given to Thomas Whitfield for contemporary.

officially designated 1994 as the year of gospel. Also in 1994, this song by Edwin Hawkins, When the Praises Go Up.

0: Open My Eyes, Ron Carter and Ricky Dillard right here on the new Donnie McClurkin Show. I'm T. Storm holding down the fort. Listen, I want to send a big congratulations to my good friend, DJ Demo. Purse, what up, fam? Congratulations to you and Ella. Hey, Purse, listen. Proverbs 18 says, he who finds a wife finds a good thing and obtains favor from the Lord. So congratulations on your good thing. And may God favor and bless your union. So we're celebrating you 10, 15, 20 years down the line, man. Love you guys, and I'll see y'all later. Listen, I got to take a break, but when I come back, I got music from Travis Green, Smokey Norfield. Plus, I'm jumping on the turntables for your weekend praise break. All right, so don't go nowhere. This is the new Donnie McClurkin Show. Be right back.
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13: 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Doors open at 9 o'clock p.m., and this is definitely going to be a movie. Then Sunday, get ready for the all-white brunch with So Good Cajun Cuisine. And we're keeping it lit from the day party to the nightlife with DJ Wop Chop, DJ Paw, and DJ Nasty in the mix. And a live performance from Big J. It's Pearl 9. Good vibes, good food, good people, and good times. Be there, hear about it later. Pearl 9, all white weekend, going down, kicking off this Saturday.

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God bless you. This is Dr. Ricky Dillard, the choir master, and I'm coming by to celebrate 20 years to Pastor Donnie McClurkin and the new Donnie McClurkin show. 20 years. 20 years. That's a long time to be sitting behind a mic and to have the same level of joy, if not more joy, to do it. We bless you. We honor God for you. And we thank God for the call on your life to do this. Not only do you do this, but you pastor, you're an artist, you do many things, but for you to sit behind a mic and play gospel music, and then after playing music, if a word rises up in your spirit, you're going to give us that too on air. And we thank you. Thank you for the commitment. Thank you for your loyalty, your dedication to be there on a daily to minister to us as we ride in our cars, at the gym, going to the grocery store, shopping, moving around, whatever we doing, we get to hear the new Donnie McClurkin show. 20 years, and we're praising God for 20 more years. I celebrate you, Pastor Donnie McClurkin, in Jesus' name.

0: Bill right here on the new Donnie McClurkin Show. And it's time to get your laugh on right now. They say laughter's like a medicine. And we got your dose coming up right now. Here's your funnies with Sinbad.
1: And once you gain that weight, you can't lose it. You know that, right? People, I'm going to be honest with y'all. If you gain weight in your 30s, you earned it. 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Like, girl, this Slim Fast, girl. This a good meal. I'm like, mama, eat Slim Fast or eat the rib. You can't combine them. It say you can eat anything. Man, I remember 1989, I first started gaining weight. Nobody wants to work out, so we look for that miracle, right? I went down to Nutrisystem, so I'm going to drop about 40 pounds quick. Nah. It ain't natural to eat that little amount of food. It don't make no sense. Know why you lose weight on them programs? Because you broke. You done spent all your money on the program. You done spent $500. People talk, man, you look good. I want to eat. I ain't got no money. I want a sandwich. You hanging outside McDonald's at the window. Don't throw them fries away. I'm on Nutrisystem. Come here.
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0: Made Away from Travis Green right here on the new Donnie McClurkin Show. 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I enjoy rocking the praise break, and man, we about to get it in for your weekend edition. All right? So stay where you're at. Come back. I'm jumping on the turntable for your praise break. T-Storm on the new Donnie McClurkin Show. Be right back.
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0: That is your praise break for this weekend. At the Real T Storm is how you get at me on all social medias. That's Instagram, Facebook, TikTok. But right now, I want to hear from you. 888-420-7710. If you got a shout out, you got a request, this is where we do it.
1: This is Rodney Jones from Queensbridge, New York City. And I want to give a shout out to Pastor Corin S. Mason of Community Church of Astoria for his 17th pastoral anniversary. He's not only a great pastor, but he's a great human being. Congratulations.
2: Johnny Patrick, and I'd like to give a shout out to you and to everybody that's listening. God bless. And Emma Jenkins from Brooklyn. Thank you. Emma Jenkins.
3: Hi, my name is G, and I'm calling from Holly Springs, North Carolina. I would like to give a shout out, first of all, to God for just dealing with me. Sometimes I had to sit back and think if it was a whole world full of me and what God had to deal with. Oh, my God, I just want to give a shout-out to God for being awesome, an awesome God we serve, and also to my husband for his patience and his kindness with me as well as my children. And I thank God for y'all just having this show. Y'all have a blessed day.
0: You have a blessed day as well, and thank you for the call. 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
1: Hi, this is Donnie McClurkin, and I've got an inspirational message just for you. In the book of 1 Thessalonians, the 5th chapter, it tells you this. It says, rejoice evermore, pray without ceasing. And then it says, in everything give thanks, for this is the will of God in Christ Jesus concerning you. Now that doesn't mean to thank him for everything, but it means that no matter what situation you find yourself in, thank him, praise him, bring him down into the situation by giving him praise. Whatever the struggle is, invite Jesus in by praising him. I know that it's natural to cry and it's natural to feel the pain, but it's supernatural when you can praise God despite all the things that you're going through. When you've grown up and matured in God so strongly that your problem will never take away your praise. That no matter how severe the situation, you still have a praise on the inside. So always acknowledge God. Praise him. He's got your life in his hands, and he's not finished yet. No matter what your problem, situation, struggle, trial, praise him in it and watch what he does.

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Listen, man, happy to be here. I'm T. Sturm, holding down the fort for Donnie, who's taking off this week as we prepare to celebrate 20 years on the radio. The Donnie McClurkin Show on the air for 20 years. That is a great accomplishment. But nothing's changed. Today, I have your flashback song of the day. I have some requests for you if you want to hear something. 888-420-7710. And the praise break. Yo, Shirley DJ T Storm. I'll jump on them turntables. We're going to have some fun today. Big shout out to everyone listening from Philly, from DC, from Atlanta, St. Louis, the North and South Cackalack. What's happening, good people, man? We're going to have some fun today. Oh, and of course, my hometown, New York City, with the Knicks that are now champions after 53 years. Yo, we're going to keep talking about it because it took 53 years for it to happen. So forgive me if I talk about it for a little longer than you want to hear about it, but it's all good. Listen, let's get to it. I'm T. Storm, holding down the fort right here on the new

Hey, listen, for those who don't know, that voice you just heard singing the theme song is my good friend Jeremy Nichols. J-N, what's going on, boy? Listen, let's go ahead and get the show started. Here's Nia Allen with Love, I Love You. Good morning.

everybody. It's Nia Allen, and I want to say a huge congratulations, Donnie McClurkin, on 20 amazing years on the new Donnie McClurkin Show. Pastor Donnie, I thank you, thank you, thank you for your dedication that you've given to gospel music and ministry. And I want to personally say thank you for the impact that your music and ministry has had on my life personally. I sincerely pray that God continues to bless you in every area of your life. Much love to you, Pastor.

0: and Smokey Norful, I Still Have You, right here on the new Donnie McClurkin Show. Before that, you heard Love, I Love You by Nia Allen. I'm T Storm holding down the fort for Donnie McClurkin, and it's time for your flashback song of the day.
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0: Today, we're taking it back to 1980. Little historical references back then. Ronald Reagan was elected, defeating Jimmy Carter in a landslide, bringing in the Reagan era and Reaganomics. We all remember that. Also, 1980, Pac-Man, one of my favorite video games of all time, Pac-Man was released. Also in 1980, the sisters pivoted from their name Twinkie Clark and the Clark Sisters to the dynamic Clark Sisters that happened in 1980. And this song by the Clark Sisters, which was later on covered by Escape, Is My Living in Vain?

0: That's Working On Me by Sincere. Before that, you heard the dynamic Clark Sisters, Is My Living In Vain. Listen, coming up, we got music from Marvin Sapp as well as Donnie McClurkin, and I'll be jumping on the turntables to give you your praise break for today. So keep it right where you got it. This is the new Donnie McClurkin Show.
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Welcome back. It's yours truly, Teen Storm, holding down the fort for Donnie McClurkin, who's taking off this week. Listen, here's a little fun gospel music fact. Did you know that there are four gospel artists, artists/groups in the Rock and Roll Hall of Fame? There's Sister Rosetta Tharpe, the Staple Singers, Mahalia Jackson, and the Soul Stirrers. All were recognized exclusively for their gospel contributions. Now, I know you may be thinking about Aretha Franklin and Sam Cooke, but they are also recognized for their pop and R&B contributions. So, gospel as well as pop and R&B. And that's a little fun fact in gospel music. This next joint, man, I had the honor of watching him recorded live in Nashville last year. It's Donnie McClurkin himself with Better After While.

0: That's Marvin Sapp with My Testimony. Before that, you heard Donnie McClurkin with Better After a While. It's T-Storm holding down the fort for Pastor Donnie. Next up, man, I'm jumping on the turntables to give you your praise break for today, all right? So if you got something you want to hear, if you want to shout some people out, man, I want to hear from you right now. 888-420-7710. Again, 888-420-7710. And make sure you let me know your name and where you're calling from, all right? It's the new Donnie McClurkin Show. Be right back with your praise break after this. The new Donnie McClurkin Show,
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5: 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Doors open at 9 o'clock p.m., and this is definitely going to be a movie. Then, son, you get ready for the all-white brunch with So Good Cajun Cuisine. And we're keeping it lit from the day party to the nightlife with DJ Wop Chop, DJ Paw, and DJ Nasty in the mix. And a

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0: from, so we all know who you are, okay? In the words of Donnie McClurkin, shout that thing out.
1: Calling to give a shout out. My name is Carolyn Lewis. I'm calling from Nassau, Bahamas, and I listen to Donnie McClurkin all the time, and I love his show. I want to shout out to my entire family, my children, husband, my church family, New Solid Rock Church of God in the Bahamas. Have a blessed day. Thank you.

0: 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I love you, I love you, I love you. 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Thank you, Jesus.
1: I love your energy, man. That's how it's supposed to be done, man. Thank you for the calls. Thank you for the shouts. I gotta take a break right now, but when we come back, Donnie has an inspirational message you don't want to miss. 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

0: personal note from Donnie McClurkin.
1: Hi, this is Donnie McClurkin, and I've got an inspirational message just for you. After waiting and believing, trusting, and your faith remaining intact, you've got to believe that God is about to release everything that He promised to you. That's right. Time proves your faith. Time makes you believe. Time causes you to hold on to God's promise and increases your confidence in Him. It's not a delayed denial, but it's a delay to help build up your faith. In God's plan, sometimes we've got to wait on things. In God's plan, sometimes He holds things back because if we got them too soon, we would squander them and we would not really have to apply faith. But at the appointed time, when you continuously believe and won't let go of what God promised you, it will come to pass. You will encounter a release. So don't give up. Don't let go of your faith. Keep holding on and keep your eyes open and your faith peeled for that release that God's about to give to you. For it's already set and you're almost there.

That's Jordan Armstrong. You. Would I be starting trouble if I said he sounded a little like Chris Brown? But I dig it. I really dig it. Listen, gotta take a break, but listen, the party ain't over. More of the new Donnie McClurkin Show coming up after this.

Welcome back to the new Donnie McClurkin Show. Happy to be here. I'm T. Sturm, holding down the fort for Donnie, who's taking off this week as we prepare to celebrate 20 years on the radio. That is a great accomplishment, and we're going to celebrate it. Listen, if you are within the sound of my voice, man, you have been granted another 24 hours by the grace of God. And listen, we got the music, the soundtrack to start your day right here on the new Donnie McClurkin Show. I'm holding down the fort. I have a special guest, Martha Munizzi, will be joining us here on the new Donnie McClurkin Show. But in the meantime, nothing else has changed. We still got your word of the day. We got your flashback song. And, of course, the music you can live by. So, call a friend, let them know. The new Donnie McClurkin Show is on the air.

0: That is Tanya Nolan with Blessings. And before that, you heard Open Door Season by Dietrich Hatton. It's T. Stone holding down the fort on the new Donnie McClurkin Show, and it's time to give you your flashback song of the day.
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0: And today, we're taking you back to the year 1990. Now, 1990 is considered a transitional year for gospel music, transitioning away from the choir era and starting to get more of a urban contemporary sound to reach mainstream audiences. That's the same year the Winans released their album Return, with big songs produced by Teddy Riley, A Friend, and It's Time. But also in 1990, the gospel legend herself, Tremaine Hawkins, released her highly acclaimed debut live album, simply titled Live, with this song, The Potter's House, on the new Donnie McClurkin Show.

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0: Blessing, Javon Devon, and the Trap Stars, featuring my homie, Jazzy Faye. What up, Fizzle? It's the new Donnie McClurkin Show. Yours truly, T-Storm, holding down the fort for Donnie McClurkin, who is prepping for this Sunday. This Sunday, we celebrate 20 years on the radio, man. That's a big deal. And we're doing a party, doing a celebration, and a live taping of the new Donnie McClurkin Show happening at Perfecting Faith Church in Freeport, New York, from 3 to 5. 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Now, when we come back, Donnie McClurkin has your word of the day, and special guest Martha Munizzi is here. The new Donnie McClurkin Show,
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9: 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Doors open at 9 o'clock p.m., and this is definitely going to be a movie. Then, son, you get ready for the all-white brunch with So Good Cajun Cuisine. And we're keeping it lit from the day party to the nightlife with DJ Wop Chop, DJ Paw, and DJ Nasty in the mix. And a lot.

0: you hear me?
1: Yes, how you doing?
0: I'm good. It's Martha Minuzzi. How are you?
1: I'm well. Thank you for joining us on the show, man. How are you doing?
0: Excellent. Thank you.
1: Is it okay if I call you Martha or Miss Minuzzi?
0: Oh, just call me Martha. Okay. That's way easier.
1: Okay, well, Martha, listen, you've been around for a very long time, and it's just not enough time here right now to list your list of accomplishments. Why the hiatus?
0: Well, you know, when you don't realize you're taking a hiatus, but then you realize years go by, mm-hmm. then you're like, wow, it's time to do records. Well, part of that was our kids were getting older. They needed a little bit more attention. We were traveling so much leading up to that point. And then we actually, the Lord spoke to us about pastoring a church, and we planted a church 10 years ago, Epic Life Church in Orlando, Florida. And so that's what we've been doing for the last 10 years. You know, we took a hiatus from music, but not ministry, and we're still running. And it's just an incredible, it's been a great season. And our family, we've been ministering together. Our daughters and our son, they sing with us and help lead the church. So for 10 years, it's a huge chunk of your life to develop, you know, the next assignment that God gave us. And so Epic Life has been our assignment. And now we feel like it's time to put those two assignments together and get back out there with worship and music. And so it's a great new season.

0: It's the new Donnie McClurkin Show. T-Storm holding down the fort for Donnie McClurkin. That's a classic from our special guest, Martha Minizzi, with Because of Who You Are. Martha's still here. Martha, would you consider your music, the style, gospel or Christian? And do you see a difference in the two?
1: Well, that's a great question, one that I have never been asked, so I have to think about it for 1 second. But I would say gospel, if you think about a style, my music has more of a gospel approach, and I think the gospel music industry has been more attracted to it and accepted it and celebrated it and singing in all their churches. But I would say I wouldn't even consider it like Christian, like CCM. I've never fit there. But I feel like it's worship. I feel like there's just a level of worship and praise music that fits a genre that just draws people from CCM and draws people from gospel and from all the different, you know, sounds. And that's how I would answer it. You know, gospel has definitely been my home. Mm-hmm. My music has found a place there. Relationships have been forged in, you know, gospel music industry and in churches. And so I would say, if I had to say for, you know, a definitive answer, gospel is definitely the sound of my music, right, with a worship focus for sure.
0: Martha, thank you so much for your time. I appreciate you.
1: Oh, thank you. I appreciate you.

0: Your message for today, go get it for Mary Mary right here on the new Donnie McClurkin Show. And speaking of message of today, here's Pastor Donnie McClurkin with your word of the day.
1: In the book, 2 Corinthians, the 4th chapter, hear me, this is a message for warriors. This is a message for warriors. Do I have any warriors in this room? That don't sound like a war cry. Do I have any warriors in this room? This is a message for every believer, every warrior. Paul sends a letter to the church of Corinth. And in the letter to the church of Corinth, he starts to speak about the situations that he's been going through and that we must go through. And I'm just going to extrapolate from verses 7, 8, and 9. 7 and 8. I'm going to just extrapolate from verses 7 and 8. The reading of the word from 2 Corinthians 4, 7. It says, but we have this treasure. We have this wonderful treasure of the gospel. This wonderful treasure of salvation. This wonderful treasure of the Holy Ghost. We have this treasure invested in earthen vessels. In these clay creations. Inside of this flesh, you'll find organs and you'll find different tissues and different bone structure and nerve structure. But when you go past the biology and you go past the physiology and go into the spirit world, inside of this body is a treasure. It is a life-changing treasure. It is a delivering treasure. It is a sanctifying treasure. I don't hear anybody here. It is the gospel. The gospel that is inside of us. The good news about Jesus and what he has done. Inside of us is the Holy Ghost. For you are the temple. You are the temple of the Holy Ghost. Hallelujah. All of that is inside of us, Angelina. All of that is in us. And even though with each day this physical body weakens, we die daily inside. Everything in us naturally is being worn out by time. But in the spirit, in that spirit, man, we are growing stronger and stronger every day.
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0: Hello, Donna Department. This is Jessica calling from Nashville, Tennessee. I want to give a shout out to you for being so motivational every time I turn my radio on upstairs, inspiration of music, and give a shout out to you to keep doing what you do, and Lord bless everybody, and Lord bless me, and I'm giving a shout out to everybody who want to hear it. God is great, God is good, and keep on, keep on, keep on.
1: There's no place I'd rather be.

Yvonne Johnson from Brooklyn, New York. I'm calling in to let you know that I enjoy your show, and I thank God for you because you have made my life a wonderful and better life because of you. And I ask you to just pray for me and pray for my family, Heavenly Father, and let them know that all things work together for the good of those that love the Lord and according to His purpose. And I love everybody on this show every morning. I love the world. I love everything about you. And keep praying for me, and I pray for you. In Jesus' name, amen.

0: Don't trust, but Joshua Rogers right here on the new Donnie McClurkin Show. T-Storm holding down the fort for Donnie as we prepare to celebrate 20 years on the radio. When we come back, Pastor Donnie McClurkin has an inspirational message that you need to hear. So don't go nowhere. It's the new Donnie McClurkin Show.
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6: 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Back in the city. Doors open at 9 o'clock p.m., and this is definitely going to be a movie. Then, Sunday, get ready for the all-white brunch with So Good Cajun Cuisine. And we're keeping it lit from the day party to the nightlife with DJ Wop Chop, DJ Paw, and DJ Nasty in the mix. And a

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1: Hi, this is Donnie McClurkin, and I've got an inspirational message just for you. Continue to live holy. Continue to walk upright before God. Continue to exemplify Christianity without shame. Continue to represent Jesus Christ. In this world where everyone has got an opinion, everyone has their own theological base, it makes it kind of difficult at times because everyone's opinion tries to validate their belief system. But let me tell you this, there's only one God. There's only one Savior. There's only one Redeemer, and he has a name. His name is above every name. His name is Jesus, and we have the opportunity to tell people about him, to live out loud, without shame, and let them know that all that we need is in Christ, and the love of Jesus Christ is extended to every man, woman, boy, and girl. Yeah, there's power in that name. There's love in that name, because it represents this great God, our Savior, Jesus Christ.

That is yours truly, T-Storm, featuring my good friend Dominic Hall. The song is called About That Name. Listen, I've had fun sitting in for Donnie McClurkin. Listen, I gotta go, but don't play yourself and change the station. Listen, coming up next, you're gonna get more of what you need right here on this station, so keep it locked. As my great Aunt Laura would say, God loves you, and so do I.

0: love. And for the next 2 or 3 hours, depending on what city you're hearing us in, we'll feature the best gospel and inspirational entertainment from around the world. This is the final weekend for Black Music Month throughout the nation. Brothers and sisters, we're going to continue blessing you with gospel music that we know can definitely encourage you in the Lord. This weekend, we're going to speak with Jabari Johnson.
1: Yeah, I'm a church baby. That's how I learned how to play guitar. Started playing when I was 3 in church, and this guy named Shannon Jackson taught me and my brother how to play.
0: Isabel Davis.
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0: And Robert Copeland.
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0: They'll all join me in separate Zoom chats from our Marina Del Rey studios right here in Southern California. Then we'll get into our inspirational thought of the week. I'll give you the phone number to the Faith phone line and how you can reach out to us on our social media platforms. Plus, we'll have our Gospel Tracks Faith phone line prayer list and a timely and informative Gospel Tracks medical moment. Well, I am ready to go ahead and enjoy myself a little choir gospel. I'm kicking things off with Ron Carter and Ricky Dillon. Brothers and sisters, we're asking God to do what? To open our eyes and open our minds and our hearts to the truth when it comes to serving Him.

0: 10 music here at Gospel Tracks, Maverick City featuring Hendrix, Run to You. Now, as we continue moving on, as always, I want you to listen closely to this next interview. I was speaking with Jabari Johnson, and I asked him a very simple question. And most of us who grew up in the church will understand this. And if you didn't, you'll still understand. I wanted to know if he grew up in the church.
1: Oh, since I came out the womb, I didn't have a choice. My mom was a missionary, and my dad was a deacon and a Sunday school teacher. So I was like, I ain't really have a choice. I mean, I done got whoopings in church. That's how you know you're a church baby. When you got a whooping on the back pew in the church, you're a church baby for real. And the lady I was telling you about earlier, my Mother Burks that went to the church, I was her baby. So every time I went to church, I would go sit on her lap. I probably still got some scars from me acting up in church and her pinching me. You know, when she pinched, it's like, it ain't just a pinch, it's a pinch and a twist. And I'm like, ooh. Yeah, but I'm a church baby. That's how I learned how to play guitar. Started playing when I was 3 in church. And this guy named Shannon Jackson taught me and my brother how to play, taught us discipline and stuff like that. I'm talking about, we'd be too loud in church and he'd reach down and unplug the amp. Like, are you gonna blend in as a band, or are you gonna just keep trying to do your thing? And then after a few minutes, he'll plug it back up, let us play, you know. So I'm a church baby for sure.
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0: gospel music rising up from a church boy, Jabari Johnson. Can't stop. Can't stop loving God. Can't stop praising God. Can't stop believing in God. I am so happy y'all are here this weekend. I just want you to know, we are here to do what we can to encourage you in the Lord. Stick close to me, y'all. Coming up, phone calls from Gospel Tracks listeners throughout the United States. Music on the way from Dwayne Harvey. Tanya Nolan is standing by. I'm going to speak with Isabel Davis in just a little bit. And when we get to the third segment of Gospel Tracks here in the first hour, I want to share some classic gospel music with you from groups that laid the foundation of gospel music back in the early 40s and 50s and 60s in this country. I'm suggesting you stay right here. This is God's Guide. My name's Walt. Perfect love. I know that's right.
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4: 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And we're keeping it lit from the day party to the nightlife with DJ Wop Chop, DJ Paw, and DJ Nasty in the mix. And a live performance from Big J. It's Pearl 9. Good vibes, good food, good people, and good times. 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
11: 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Yeah. Believe that.
12: Hello, Walt Baby Love. I'm calling from the state of Mississippi in the city of Greenwood. I am calling asking for prayer for myself and my family. Just keep us lifted in prayer for your protection, your grace, your mercy. And just, Lord, I just thank you for all you have done. Thank you so much. I love listening to you in the morning. Thank you.
0: Miss Davidson, thank you for taking the time to give us a call. She's in Greenwood, Mississippi. We appreciate you. We thank God for you. So listen, we're going to lift you and your family up in prayer right now, and we are humbled and honored to be able to join in intercessory prayer with you and for you. Heavenly Father, here's our sister in Christ, Miss Davidson. She's located in Greenwood, Mississippi, Father. We know that you already know these things, but I'm repeating it so that our listeners around the world know where Miss Davidson is at. Now, God, she said she just needs prayer for she and her family. Lord, continue to bless them. Continue giving them wellness of health. Continue providing for them. God, we know that you care about us. So here is one of your children. We don't know what is taking place in the Davidson family, but we do know this. We know that she's a believer. We know that she cares about you. We know that she believes in prayer and that prayer is powerful and prayer makes a difference. So, Lord God, wrap your loving and protective arms around the Davidson family, starting with this matriarch, with Miss Davidson herself. Continue, God, blessing the road they are traveling, following you, and living everyday life there in Greenwood, Mississippi. And we'll be careful to give you the glory, the honor, and the praise in our lives each and every day. God, take care of the Davidson family. In Jesus' holy name, we say amen, amen, and amen. Miss Davidson, this song is for you. It's from Dwayne Harvey. It's new music, his current single. The song is called Heaven. Give close listen to the lyrics in this song.

0: Tanya Nolan from Beaumont, Port Arthur, Texas area. Blessings is the name of the song. Next, I was speaking with Isabel Davis, who happens to be from San Antonio, Texas, originally, but now living in New Orleans, Louisiana. So during the course of our conversation, I asked her, what were her musical influences? I want you to listen closely to who she gives credit for influencing her style of music.
1: I used to listen to a lot of, you know, when we were UPC, that's United Pentecostals, you know, a lot of that secular music was off limits. And so we had to sneak with our friends and listen to, you know, to hear some of the stuff that was current and cool at the time, New Kids on the Block, and, you know, sorry, Mom. But no, but at the time there was a country artist by the name of Shania Twain. And I just loved her vocals because I just felt like, man, not only is she a really great writer, but I just loved her tone and texture of her voice. And then, of course, American Idol came out and brought us Carrie Underwood, who I just love, you know, just not just her songs and the way she writes, but just a beautiful voice, you know, just this really clean, beautiful voice. And so people say, what can we find you doing, you know, just on a regular day off or week? And I'm like, belting out country music on top of my lungs. And then I'm a Texan, so I mean, hey. Yeah.

0: better. Call on Jesus, the highest name, no name higher than our Lord and Savior Jesus Christ. Brand new music to gospel tracks from the praise and worship leader extraordinaire, Isabel Davis, as I mentioned, now living in New Orleans, Louisiana. Jesus, that's him. That's our Savior. Jesus, J-E-S-U-S. If I may, I'd like to ask you to leave us a message on our Facebook page. All you have to do is search Gospel Track Show or Walt Baby Love. We'd like to know what you're doing when you're listening to Gospel Tracks. You got that? The address? It's Gospel Track Show or Walt Baby Love. And then on Instagram, it's gospel_tracks. We would love to hear from you. Now listen, after the break, it's time for some Gospel Tracks, classic gold, old school style music, as we continue celebrating Black Music Month here in the month of June. You've locked on the God's program. It's GT, Gospel Tracks, making a difference in your life each and every weekend. This is Walt, Baby Love.
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8: 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Doors open at 9 o'clock p.m., and this is definitely going to be a movie. Then, Sunday, get ready for the all-white brunch with So Good Cajun Cuisine. 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
4: Hey, this is John Legend. I'm hanging out with Walt Baby Love.
5: Woo, thank you, gang. John Legend. Did y'all see him at the Obama Presidential Center last week on television? Oh, wow. That's another story. But anyway, thank you, John, and the rest of you. It's time for some gospel tracks, classical, old-school style music. Now, I want you to listen closely to what I have to say here. I mean, this is the final week of Black Music Month 2026. Now, the next three songs are real classics. I'm going to take you back in time because this is some of the foundational roots of gospel music in the Black community from back in the day. So I want you to see the transition of music. So for you kiddies out there, it's probably music maybe you've never heard before. But don't let that bother you, okay? I want you to see where this music started and where it has progressed to today. I want you to listen closely, not only to the lyrics, but I want you to listen to the sensation of the singers, the earnestness of the singers as they put their hearts in to what they're saying and what it is that they are doing. Brothers and sisters, here's some music from Professor Alex Bradford and his choir from an album entitled Walking with the King on Savoy Records in 1960. And a record executive friend of mine, Mr. Sidney Scott, turned me on to this song because he said he attended school with Professor Alex Bradford's son. And we're educating you because they've educated us about some foundational gospel music. Give a listen to God Never Sent a Soldier into Battle Alone.

Professor Alex Bradford and choir, God Never Sent a Soldier into Battle Alone. Savoy Records, 1960, from the album Walking with the King. For those who don't know, remember this country was still embracing segregation at that time. Oh, hallelujah, y'all. People singing from their hearts because they were being oppressed. As we continue with some more classics, here's the Soul Stirrers from the How Sweet It Was, the Sights and Sounds of Gospel's Golden Age. It's a DVD and CD set available at Amazon.com. Brothers and sisters, Gospel Tracks, educating you about the foundations of gospel music. I'm a soldier. Here's the Soul Stirrers.

0: The beginnings of Quartet Gospel, the Soul Stirrers before Sam Cooke's day. This is music from 1947. I'm a soldier. The Soul Stirrers, once again available on the How Sweet It Was, the Sights and Sounds of Gospel's Golden Age, a DVD and CD set available at Amazon.com. Part of your history lesson here at Gospel Tracks. Let's see what we can do, folks. This one I know a little more about. The Mighty Clouds of Joy out of Houston, Texas, with the lead singer at the time, Mr. Joe LaGunn, who's gone home to be with the Lord. Mighty High, the Mighty Clouds of Joy, y'all.
1: Yeah, this song was called Ride the Mighty High. Come on. Woo. Up your hands.

0: the Anointed Mighty Clouds of Joy featuring Joe Legun and Ride the Mighty High. And I was telling the staff that the first time I had the opportunity and the privilege of interviewing the Mighty Clouds of Joy, I was able to talk to Mr. Joe Legun, and he was just so gracious. I mean, people coming from some hard times and singing quartet gospel, but singing about the Lord and singing from their hearts and their souls. It's our privilege and our honor to be able to share not only this music with you, but the opportunity to tell you what it's been like doing gospel tracks over the past 31 years. When I met Joe Legun, I was just over the moon because he was very complimentary of what he heard us doing in giving gospel tracks an opportunity to be heard on mighty radio stations across America and around the world on AM and FM, which had never been done before. Thank you, God, for allowing us to do the job you've called us to do. This is Humbly Walt Baby Love.
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8: 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Then Sunday, get ready for the all-white brunch with So Good Cajun Cuisine. And we're keeping it lit from the day party to the nightlife with DJ Wop Chop, DJ Paw, and DJ Nasty in the mix. And a live performance from Big J. It's Pearl 9. Good vibes, good food, good people, and good times. Be there, hear about it later. Pearl 9, all-white weekend going down, kicking off this Saturday.
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0: Thank you, guys. We're the best that ever did it and got away with it. Brothers and sisters, how about some contemporary quartet gospel from 2026? It's the Group 5.

0: PJ Morton and Mercy. I would love for you to give us a call at the Faith phone line. We want to hear from you. 1-877-925-8568. That's the number. You can do it toll free. 1-877-925-8568. If you missed the digits, it's 1-877-WALT-LOVE. You can reach me. This is Walt, baby, having a praise party doing Black Music Month on Gospel Tracks.
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0: want to give him the glory. God bless you. Thank you for this faithful prayer line. Love you, man of God.
1: Thank you, Tanya Schumo. She's located in Pensacola, Florida, and she's a member of Deliverance Tabernacle Church. I want to just shout out to the pastor there and to the congregation. Thank you for stepping in and being there for our sister in Christ. So, Tanya, thank you for calling. Thank you for listening. Thank you for your testimony. We're going to lift you up in prayer, dear. Most gracious, everlasting Heavenly Father, I thank you for my sister in Christ, Miss Tanya Schumo. Yes, God, thank you for blessing her. She went through that terrible, difficult time, losing her transportation when her car broke down on her. But she said that her devoted pastor, as well as members of the congregation at Deliverance Tabernacle Church, stepped up and helped her during that tumultuous time, as well as when she was going through health issues with a kidney issue. God, you know I know a lot about that. God, thank you for healing her body. Continue to keep her in wellness of health. In Jesus' holy name, I say amen, amen, and amen. Thank you, Tanya, for that powerful testimony. I feel God, dear. I feel God. Thank you. It's DeJuan Hill and the choir room, along with Fred Hammond. And love never fails. The love of God never fails.
2: Put your hands on it. I bet you want to put your hands on it. All right. I'm going to try it like this.

Knox. Song features Ernest Pugh also, right there. And next week, we're going to have an interview from Ernest Pugh. You might want to check that out. Hey, take a moment, give us a call at the Faith phone line, will you? Here's the number, 1-877-925-8568. That's 1-877-925-8568.

0: not finished. God's not finished with you yet. God has called you, and he has a lot more for you to do. I'm going to take a moment and send a happy belated birthday and congratulations out to Archbishop Winnie Awiti there in Nairobi, Kenya. Happy birthday, Archbishop. She took the time, along with others, to come to our hotel to see me and Patricia and to meet us after we had a chance to preach at the Voice of Salvation Healing Church in Buruburu in Nairobi, Kenya. So, Archbishop, I enjoyed watching the video and seeing you cut your birthday cake. God bless you, dear. I want to shout out also to our affiliate radio station in Nairobi. I'm talking about Capital FM 98.4. Thank you for allowing us to be part of the family at Capital FM. A couple of our regular listeners, like Charlie, he says, shout out to me, Walt. Just say hello to Charlie. Charlie, God bless you. I appreciate you for taking a moment to write to us, but to listen to us on Capital FM each and every weekend. 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Or if you feel like giving us a call, call us at the Faith phone line. I'd love to have an international call. This is Walt Baby. After the break, we're getting ready for our Gospel Tracks Medical Moment, plus music from Todd Tribbett.
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5: This weekend, Pearl Nine is going all the way up. 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
6: with my man Walt. Baby Love.
8: I hope you're ready. It's time for this week's Gospel Tracks Medical Moment. I am Walt Baby Love. I want to talk to you about juvenile arthritis. Now, most people don't realize that nearly 300,000 children suffer from some form of arthritis. Some forms of juvenile arthritis occur when the body's immune system attacks harmless cells because it thinks that they are dangerous. Now, other forms of arthritis in children may occur during growth spurts, leading to a common disorder called Osgood-Slaughter disease, where the bones sometimes grow faster than the muscles. Now, even though the name sounds kind of scary, most kids grow out of it naturally by their early teens. Although the majority of juvenile arthritis cases can be mild, some can lead to chronic pain and joint damage. Symptoms include stiffness, limping, painful joints, reoccurring fevers, and limited range of motion. Well, if you suspect that your child has juvenile arthritis, please, whatever you do, please talk to a pediatrician or a healthcare provider right away. That's this week's timely and informative Gospel Tracks Medical Moment. I promise Ty Tribbett, you ready? Let's do it. Holy you.

Todd Tribbett and Holy You. I'm Not Stopping Y'all. Here's brand new music that you heard first right here on Gospel Tracks from Nia Allen and Major, a collaboration called Just You Wait.

0: Nia Allen and her collaboration with Major. Just you wait. Next, I was speaking with Robert Copeland. We've been sharing his music with you for the past several weeks, and I had the privilege of finally speaking with him. And I want you to hear what he had to say, because he has a special message for all of our Gospel Tracks listeners around the world.
1: I have a remix to Helper Alabama Groove coming really soon. Just a way for you to ride down the street with your top down and listen to some music that gives you a good beat. We sped the beat up a little bit. Shout out to my producer, Jay Chill in Montgomery. My ministry, I would love to be a part of anything that the listeners or anybody has going on. I know in the world that we're living in, you're looking for something real, or I'm real as it gets. I'm going to bring you Jesus. I'm going to bring his love. I'm going to bring his message. But at the same time, we're going to enjoy some good music in the process. Thank you for anybody that does not turn the radio off when the song comes on. And if you do happen to catch it sometime while you're riding, thank you also, man. I appreciate everybody. I appreciate this moment. I think the phrase that we say in church, if I had 10,000 tongues, I still couldn't thank you enough. I give those sentiments to you, Mr. Walt, baby love. I don't have enough tongues to thank you, to appreciate you for this moment. When trouble

0: Alabama Groove. That's Helper. You heard first right here on Gospel Tracks. Now, you know, last week was the opening of the Obama Presidential Center in Chicago. Ah, his speech just really touched my heart. It was great hearing our former president, somebody who's intelligent, somebody who loves God, speak. Oh, I felt such pride, y'all. He showed such grace. And then, former First Lady Michelle Obama, oh my God, she reminded us of what we can really be ourselves as a country. And she talked about we need to take action. We need to be optimistic, and that hope is a choice for all of us. But to see our former president of the United States, Barack Obama, speak in such a powerful manner. And then the final point that he made is when he said that the American spirit is going to see us through these difficult times. Oh, my God. Thank you, former President Barack Obama, for inspiring all of us. And here's a quote from Walt Baby Love. Just remember this. My great-grandmother used to say this all the time. When we know better, we do better. America, now we know better. And now it's our opportunity to do better. Get out there and vote come November.
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0: All right, y'all, if you have any positive thoughts, praise, or inspiration you'd like to share with us here at Gospel Tracks, I want you to take a moment and please give us a call to Faith Phone Line. Here is the number, 1-877-925-8568. That's 1-877-925-8568. Share your testimony with us. Let us know what God has done for you. Once again, maybe you want to be on our Faith Phone Line prayer list. We'll tell us specifically what it is you'd like us to ask God to do for you. And it'll be our honor, our privilege, and we'd be humbled to join in intercessory prayer with you and for you. Now, here's that number right now, but I want you to use it, all right? 1-877-925-8568. And if you have the opportunity, why don't you call us right now?
10: 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We live in Chattanooga, Tennessee. We listen to you every morning before church. You do a great job. Pray for me. Pray for my family. Pray for them grandkids. The 15 of them, they're doing well. Thank you so much.
11: Good morning, baby love. This is Wilson Brown. I'm calling you from Somerville, South Carolina. I've been listening to your program every Sunday morning on 107.3. I would like to be on your prayer line. Today is my 92nd birthday. And I'm grateful I can move around. I can pay my little bills and cook me a little bit of lima beans. So please pray for me. Thank you very much. Love you.

have to stop dancing to get with this, right? John P. Key, his current single, Church Medley. Boy, that song sounds so good. I love it. I love it. I love it. I love it. I love it. It's time for our Faith Phone Line prayer list. So if you can, I'd like you to join an intercessory prayer with us for the individuals we prayed for throughout the week, as well as those we're going to pray for right now. So if you can, I'd like you to join us. All right, here we go. I am so excited about what's going on here. Heavenly Father, as we come before the throne of grace today, I'd like to just say thank you, God. I'm grateful for life. I thank you for my recent birthday. I thank you for all those listening and calling us and telling us about their birthdays also. God, we know that your word tells us that life is a gift from you, a gift from God. I want people to hold on to that and understand how fragile life is. Now, Father, I want to lift up Miss Linda Turner Jackson. She's in Chattanooga, Tennessee. She said she'd like us to pray for her and to pray for her family, and pray for her grandchildren. And what really hit me was, she said, there's 15 of them, Walt, 15 grandchildren. Most gracious, loving, and everlasting Heavenly Father, I just glorify your name. Thank you for our sister in Christ, Miss Linda Turner Jackson, there in Chattanooga, Tennessee. She has 15 grandchildren. Lord God, reach out and touch each and every one of them from the crown of their heads to the soles of their feet. Young boys and young girls, God, take care of them, guide them, direct them, order their steps in your word. Keep them safe. How powerful the prayers are of mothers and grandmothers and aunties. Bless Miss Jackson, God. In Jesus' holy name, I say amen, amen, and amen. Ooh, God. Thank you for allowing me to feel, God. I want to encourage y'all to do the same. Now, Father, I want to lift up Mr. Wilson Brown. He listens to us every Sunday in Somerville, South Carolina, and I want to wish him a very happy, belated 92nd birthday. You heard him. He said he can move around. He can do things for himself, said he can cook some lima beans. Hallelujah. Hopefully he has some cornbread with those lima beans also. Oh, God, thank you for giving me the opportunity to be one of your servants and to reach millions of people around the world. I don't take it lightly, God. In Jesus' holy name, I'm saying amen. Amen and amen. Glory to God. I can laugh now. I can laugh with my tears. Hey, hallelujah, y'all. I'm going to wrap it up praying for the brave men and women of the United States military serving in harm's way. Our first responders, those in law enforcement and firefighters and paramedics, doctors and nurses. Bless them, God. Protect them. In Jesus' holy name, we say amen, amen, and amen. And I'm going to shout out just quickly to one of our listeners in Baltimore, Maryland, Michael Franklin. I did it a week or so ago, but he said he kind of turned on the radio a little late and he missed it. I just want to say, God bless you, Michael. You stay with God, young man. You continue to stay close to Pastor Lee Michaels there in the area, too. Because I know God's going to keep on blessing you. And thank you for writing to me on our Facebook page, man. God bless you. If I get to Baltimore, I want to meet you, brother. All right, I'm going to keep this thing rolling. Here's Zach Williams and One Accord and Hosanna. Y'all can probably tell that I am filled with the Holy Ghost right now.

0: The name of the song is Hosanna. That's Zach Williams and One Accord. This is definitely Walt, baby love. You've locked on to God's program. It's GT, the tracks of our lives. After the break, we're getting ready for our inspirational thought of the week. This is Walt, baby. Thank you, God.
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0: Hey, hey, hey, hey, hey. Yes, you. I am trying to get your attention. I'm not yelling at you. It's time for me to read from the Bible. I'm going to Luke chapter 9, verse 37 through 43. Now, this is a story about Jesus when he heals a young boy who is possessed with a demon, okay? But prior to this, he had taken Peter, James, and John with him up to the Mount of Transfiguration, where God spoke to him in their presence, okay? But they didn't tell anybody about it. So here's what happens when they come down from the mountain. The next day, when they came down from the mountain, a large crowd met him. A man in the crowd called out, "Teacher, I beg you to look at my son, for he is my only child." A spirit seizes him, and he suddenly screams. It throws him into convulsions so that he foams at the mouth it scarcely leaves him and destroys him. I begged your disciples to drive out the demon, but they could not. Oh, unbelieving, perverse generation, Jesus replied, how long shall I stay with you and put up with you? Bring your son here. This is verse 42. Even while the boy was coming, the demon threw him to the ground in a convulsion. But Jesus rebuked the evil spirit, healed the boy, and gave him back to his father. And they were all amazed at the greatness of God. That's Luke chapter 9, verse 37 through 43. I'm sharing that scripture with you because prayer works. So if you're going through something and someone is in deep need of prayer and healing, call on Jesus. Jesus is still healing here in 2026.

0: Darius Brooks and the Tommy's Reunion out of Chicago, Illinois. My mind's made up. I'm not going back. I'm going to stick with Jesus. If you can, I'd like you to bow your heads and have a little prayer with us. Heavenly Father, as we continue blessing your holy name, thank you for giving us life and giving us sound minds that we can reach people in your name. Now, God, bless all of those listening worldwide. Take care of each and every one of their needs. And I ask you, God, to heal our nation because we need healing. In Jesus' holy name, we say amen, amen, and amen. Let me tell you what's coming up in the third hour of Gospel Tracks. I want you to get ready for music from Zacardi Cortez, Pastor Mike Jr., a Gospel Tracks flashback. Ernest Pugh is standing by. New music from Ja'Kalyn Carr, with a little help from Pastor Shirley Caesar, Harvey Watkins Jr. of the Canton Spirituals, and Karen Clark Shear. The group Sincere is also standing by. And a little music from Nia Allen. All that and a whole lot more. Right here on Gospel Tracks with yours truly, it's definitely Walt Baby Love.
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0: As we continue celebrating Black Music Month 2026, we want to just welcome you into the third hour of our program. We are praising y'all, and we're praising like we've lost our minds. Why? Because we have a God who deserves to be praised. Having said that, I'm going back. I like this one. Hosea Fila and African Praise.

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4: You are a walking, talking miracle. Thank you for all that you do for the gospel community. 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

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Blessings is the name of the song. And as we continue praising his holy name here at Gospel Tracks, brothers and sisters, Zacarte Cortez is going to help us out. 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

0: don't y'all say hallelujah? 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You know you need God. God has brought you through. He's going to take you the rest of the way if you trust him. 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Oh, yeah. Mm-hmm. I said it earlier in the program, when we know better, we do better. Follow God and know about salvation. Oh, blessed be the name of Jesus. After the break, Pastor Mike Jr. plus a gospel tracks flashback. This is Walter, baby.
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5: What's up, everybody? 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I'm Pastor Mike Jr., and you're enjoying praise and worship with my friend, Walt Baby Love. Let's go.
6: Thank you, Pastor Mike. As we continue praising his holy name here at Gospel Tracks, when I promise Pastor Mike, I promise hit music also all at the same time. And what is he saying in the lyrics? He's saying, God, turn it around. I know you can do it for me. Nobody else. Turn it around.
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2: 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You're listening to Gospel Tracks. We're giving you the best in traditional and contemporary gospel music. Let's see if we can't kick it up a notch. Here's Kirk Carr and the Kirk Carr Singers.

0: show up, things are going to change. Yolanda Adams, writer on Gospel Tracks with Walt, Baby Love. Telling it like it is. We just flashed you back to the weekend of January 7th and 8th of 2006. Kirk Carr, the Kirk Carr Singers, Power Praise, Let Our God Arise. And then Yolanda Adams, our friend from Houston, Texas. It's going to be nice. Brothers and sisters, I'm getting ready to take a little break. But on the other side of that break, I've got brand new music from Ernest Pugh. Also, Jacqueline Carr is standing by, the group Sincere. Plus, Renee Spearman presents Montel Jordan and Kim Burrell. All that right here on Gospel Tracks with Walt, Baby Love.
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7: 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Then on Instagram, it's Gospel_Tracks. I promised Ernest Pugh. Here he is with his current single, Your Glory to See You.
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0: 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I call you out of the wilderness, out of the valley, out of the storm, out of the grave. You will repeat a battle. You will repeat.
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1: Thank you, God, for giving us our identity in you. We can know who we are because we know whose we are, and we don't have to work for your approval. 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

0: chose me. Thank you, God, for choosing me. Some of y'all feel the same way. Let God know you're grateful that he called you and you answered the call. That's music from Renee Spearman as she presents Montel Jordan and Kim Burrell. You chose me. I'm Walt Baby Love. On the other side of the break, I want you to get ready for this. Canton Jones is standing by. Nia Allen plus Jason Nelson featuring Madison Ryan Ward. All that right here on God's program. GT, the tracks of our lives. It's Gospel Tracks.
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15: 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Thank you for all that you've supported through the years, but mainly your heart and your friendship and your ministry. Love you, sir.
0: Here we are, making a difference in your life each and every weekend, all because God has decided to give us favor. That's why we're here. That's why it's been 31 years as we continue blessing you in the name of our Lord and Savior Jesus Christ. My name's Walt Baby Love. Here you go. Here's Canton Jones.

That's our friend Nia Allen. Music you heard first right here on Gospel Tracks. Lord, I Love You. That's her current single. We are not stopping. We're going to keep on moving. I want to hear from you. Call me at the Faith phone line, 1-877-925-8568. I want to know what you're doing when you listen to Gospel Tracks, or I just want to know what you're doing. How about that? What has God done for you lately? 1-877-925-8568. Here's Jason Nelson featuring Madison Ryan Ward, Made New.

0: need to remember, people, if you believe in your heart and confess with your mouth that Jesus Christ is Lord, the Bible says you will be saved. If you become a follower of Jesus Christ and become a Christian, the Bible says you become a new creature in Christ Jesus. That was Jason Nelson featuring Madison Ryan Ward and Made New. If you want to be made new, believe in Jesus. Get a personal relationship with him. Follow him. And if you already have it and you already believe, cultivate that relationship by talking to God. And how do we communicate with God? Through prayer. Just talk to him. Ooh, I feel good, y'all. I hope we've made a difference in your lives. You've made a big difference in ours just by being here and being with us. And thank you for your prayers and thank you for your encouragement. Let's ask God to bring us back next week so that we can do it all over again. And before I get out of here, just remember this. I love you from the bottom of my heart. I'm out of here. As always, we want you to know we do this program in the name of our Lord and Savior, Jesus Christ. We also like keeping the name of our Father in the ministry alive, the Reverend Prophet L.K. Johnson, who was the founder of the First House of Prayer, the city of Chicago. He's got home to be with the Lord back in 2007 when he was 101 years of age. Well, that about does it for this week. I want you to tune in next week, same time, same station, when we'll bless you with the best gospel and inspirational entertainment from around the world. Gospel Tracks is a Walt Baby Love production in conjunction with Reach Media, Inc. My associate producer is Marisha Olivares. My senior producer in heaven is my lovely mother, Mrs. Dorothy Barnes, always praying for us, advocating for us, thanking Jesus personally for taking care of us. Production and engineering by Eric Caver for Eclectic Entertainment. This is Definitely Walt Baby Love, and may God bless you and your family. Always remember, the family that prays together sure enough has the opportunity to stay together. I'll see y'all next weekend. Be blessed in the Lord. And as always, I'll be Airborne Gang. Bless you, 82nd Airborne Division.
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1: And she was taking it out. 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
0: Bun B will be performing some of his classic joints, like this. It's going down on Saturday, August 1st, inside the Smart Financial Center in Sugarland, with Bun B and a few surprise guests to be announced, with a special tribute to the legend Pimp C. Hit us up now at www.ktcx.com and enter for a pair of tickets to the concert, because this will be an event. 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
1: Let's get the party started. 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That's when I knew that your heart was scarring. Friends to lovers need a part to star in. Like, wait, babe, let me.

0: 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This is Janique Brandon.
1: Yes, it is.
0: What's going on, man? This is big homie Eric T from Magic 102.5. How you doing?
1: I'm doing good, man. Driving these trucks.
0: Well, we ain't going to keep you long. Obviously, you've been listening. You've definitely been listening for your chance to pick up tickets to go check out the R&B tour with Chris Brown and Usher, right? You've been entering?
1: I have.
0: Janique.
1: Yes, I have.
0: You won, bro.
1: Come on, man. I don't win nothing. Come on.
2: Oh, my God.
1: That's what I'm talking about.
0: Yes, sir. Another listener just scored the experience of a lifetime. We're talking Usher Raymond. We're talking Chris Brown. Two icons. One legendary link up. You got two tickets to go check out Usher and Chris Brown. You got round trip airfare to the destination of your choice. We'll let you make that decision later. You got two night hotel stay. You got the whole VIP package, man. It's valued at $3,000. So.
1: Wow.
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10: A better life with Dr. Sanjay Gupta.
11: By age 35, two-thirds of American men will experience some degree of noticeable hair loss. And by age 50, about 85% of men will have significantly thinning hair. That's according to the American Hair Loss Association. Now, one dermatologist explained that hair loss can either be genetic or it can be triggered by stress, illness, surgery, medications, major life events. No matter the cause, a lot of men, understandably, are frustrated by hair loss because it seems like a loss of control. You can take great care of your scalp by all sorts of expensive lotions and potions, but that might not matter. There are some tried and true medications that might work, like minoxidil or finasteride. But another solution is just shaving it off, and I've heard more and more how liberating this can be for a lot of guys. That's the ultimate control of their appearance. I'm Dr. Sanjay Gupta, helping you live a better life.
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6: 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Be there, hear about it later. Pearl 9, all white weekend, going down, kicking off this Saturday.
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10: You know, summer is a great time to re-examine how much time your kids are spending on social media, along with what they are seeing and who they are engaging with. Ask them how the posts in their feed make them feel. These apps are built to be addictive, so kids, all of us in fact, will keep coming back for more, even when we are made to feel worse. It's bizarre. You might need to help your son or daughter reset their algorithm by unfollowing certain accounts and following or interacting with more positive ones. They might need suggestions of other healthier things to do, or to see you leading the way by example and putting your own phone away. In the run-up to bedtime, everyone's phone should go away, no questions asked. And if you need some help, sort of, I guess, resetting expectations, try engaging parents of your kids' friends for a more coordinated effort. I'm Dr. Sanjay Gupta, helping you live a better life.
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1: 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Doors open at 9 o'clock p.m., and this is definitely going to be a movie. Then, son, you get ready for the all-white brunch with So Good Cajun Cuisine. And we're keeping it lit from the day party to the nightlife with DJ Wop Chop, DJ Pa, and DJ Nasty in the mix. And a live performance from Big J. It's Pearl 9. Good vibes, good food, good people, and good times. Be there, hear about it later. Pearl 9, all white weekend, going down, kicking off this Saturday.
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13: For decades, the prevailing wisdom for someone who's had a heart attack has been to put them on beta blockers for the rest of their life. But new research suggests that might not be necessary, and that the benefits of these medications probably taper off after a year or two. On the whole, and for the average person, beta blockers are very safe and very effective. But, as with any medication, they can come with a cost. A financial one, and also potential side effects. We're talking about things like fatigue, dizziness, dry mouth, dry eyes. I want to be clear when I say that you absolutely should talk to your doctor before starting or stopping any medication. Point is, if you're years out from a heart attack and you're in otherwise good health, you might want to ask your doctor about discontinuing beta blockers. You'll want to, of course, keep up a healthy lifestyle, diet, exercise, and sleep. I'm Dr. Sanjay Gupta, helping you live a better life.
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1: Whoa, whoa, whoa, whoa, whoa, whoa.
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2: 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And we're keeping it lit from the day party to the nightlife with DJ Wop Chop, DJ Paw, and DJ Nasty in the mix. And a live performance from Big J. It's Pearl 9. 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Be there, hear about it later. 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
17: Osteoporosis affects millions of people in the United States and around the world. It's a disease that basically causes someone's bones to become weak, brittle, and porous, which can increase their risk of fractures. Now, the good news here is there are things you can do other than, or in addition to, taking medications to prevent fractures before it's too late. One is to up your intake of calcium and vitamin D. You also want to eat more protein. One functional medicine dietitian told us that that helps build muscle, and if you're building muscle strength, then you are also building bone strength. You want to be mindful of your workouts. The best ways to build bone density, one therapist told us, are going to be resistance exercises like lifting weights, and also exercises that make your bones take a bit of an impact, such as jumping or even running, just loading the bones a little bit more. I'm Dr. Sanjay Gupta, helping you live a better life.
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2: JY Termia. Miami. That's for all my scammers and my kid money.

nothing about a conservative regular girl that still can be thorough as don't need you. Psychic can reach a zodiac sign, it must be a Gemini moon, cause we about to go half. Mistakenly, nobody been in a bag, but how many bodies done been in her?

0: It's the Big Station Magic 102.5 celebrating 20 years of Lil Wayne Staccata. And you know we just made another big winner. Hey, what's up, man? I'm trying to reach out to Joshua Geller.
1: It's me.
0: Man, you've been listening to my station. You know I appreciate that, man. I definitely appreciate you listening. So I just wanted to give you some good news this morning.
1: Okay.
0: You're going to see Lil Wayne.
1: Yes, sir.
0: You got two tickets to go check out Lil Wayne in the city of your choice. You got round trip air for two. You got a 2-night hotel stay, and you got $250 spending cash. You can use it however you want to, whatever show you go to, all right?
1: Yes, sir.
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3: 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That's my DJ. 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That's my DJ.
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13: A Better Life with Dr. Sanjay Gupta.
14: By age 35, two-thirds of American men will experience some degree of noticeable hair loss. And by age 50, about 85% of men will have significantly thinning hair. That's according to the American Hair Loss Association. Now, one dermatologist explained that hair loss can either be genetic or it can be triggered by stress, illness, surgery, medications, major life events. No matter the cause, a lot of men, understandably, are frustrated by hair loss because it seems like a loss of control. You can take great care of your scalp by all sorts of expensive lotions and potions, but that might not matter. There are some tried and true medications that might work, like minoxidil or finasteride. But another solution is just shaving it off, and I've heard more and more how liberating this can be for a lot of guys. That's the ultimate control of their appearance. I'm Dr. Sanjay Gupta, helping you live a better life.
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DB in heels. We can go bottle for bottle in this junk. 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He missed the get it done. I'm Mrs. One of One. Fall in love every time we link. Got me sprung.com. Mind these girls can't keep it peace. 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I ain't in your bits and you ain't in mine. Yeah, we both outside. That's my type.

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